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0: Summer can see the new film for radio cinema. 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The sensational dream team of Baba. Aba bit them but have been sang on a twin. You want to man in our way. Do what was Oxangra? We are never there. So say, it's in the Tumble Abalon. Yes, a beautiful Thursday. And Axum is against the Mosimo Kumi of Gomen and Kumi Bidabi Mukaga. Or let's go coming out to Zaka examples that is against the Mukumina Zaka Sawa Moyo Macha. A Moulius and Tai Richard Agajewo. Sawa Kumina Bidi Pakasawa. Imoa to my nation to the Echichaganye. Womuziko Gulia no Gamba Chichigan and Mas. Navy Mabia Muzungo, we mind in effort to what why they were da. Out to what to Tambo, the Bulunga Suvim Tamas, the Dog won't get him Kamakatonda, or Nako Tadeo, Atulis Okanga Ruino. You know, go and even Nichino. Beto Gana, Kwam Togo, the Mirakatonda, which is Jaku Tedera. No Joku, you gambe wow. You can get your Tams and Feds and Beda as a fit. Tulibara Moko, Kwanga Fe, Trina Katonda won't take it when you get away into your Tino Gamantino Yefe, your Doctor Jose Camillion, no Muli De, Omana Kuba and Dongo. No Julian Kekio, or would the Buddha of Uche Fukula? Now, Kuaka to New One Way, and you got the car to say. You will come a car to say, where was him Kamakatunda, Kabukumka, and they call. Yeah, Bamba Gamantino, I have a day to New Wabi, Gabba Gamantino, different from Bukum, could come in there to zero. Get to be taken. If you all go up, give me to be able to come up, what told us gonna be when you meet up in Sangan of Banga. 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
1: 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I was 26 when my husband died. I was in the UK treating my young daughter Cecilia. I came out to bury my husband, Mukama Patrick. But instead, immediately, I had to fight for my son's right to be the king. The Sembabito clan member said he was too young at 3 years old to be the king, and his father. And Mukama Patrick had left nowhere, naming him successor. So his uncle should take the throne according to the will of Mukama Rukidi. We went to court and my King Oyo prevailed. A couple of years later, I lost my daughter to leukemia. None of these clan leaders you saw today came to see us or helped us bury her. By the grace of God, my son went on to serve Toro for 31 years. He made friends across Uganda and around the world. The people loved him and stood with him. The president supported him. And together they built Toro Kingdom into what is it? Before we could even reach Fort Poto, we had reached Njojo. Andrew Mwenda announced that a self-appointed group of clan members had chosen another king. Now 3 days to my son's marriage, you know, Kayanja Muhanga came to the palace and moved the royal guards without notice and troops.
2: So Gawa Nonga, we're not starting to cause a cockuzika to okay.
1: And they took the Musuga away to a location we are not told.
2: No Musuga, Babu Kutanga, why do you watch him coach? Chitucho, not your name, but
1: I'm a Musuga. At 4 p.m. Oyo's will was read before representatives of the royal family and government, including the Musuga, Princess Komutale, Princess Margaret Kombaizi, Father Oyo, Monsignori, Father Mayombo, General Henry Mutumukunde, Minister of Gender, President. The will clearly set out the order of succession to the Toro throne. We agreed to meet the following date, which is today, again under General Tumukunde's chairmanship. But the same evening, while my son's body was still lying next to us, this selected clan member said the press conference and declared the old king is the
0: case.
1: We are under house arrest.
2: But who have you been doing with Mongo? Baba.
1: I feel to get no kahanga, Muhanga, Munai, Kayanja. We leadership as the president to allow our family and freedom and dignity to mount the barrack and barrack King Oyo in peace. I also feel to those fighting over the throne, please. There will be time for all that. Let us give and bury the son, King Oyo. He was a good son. He was a
2: good son.
1: Honorable Majesty,
2: let us give him to the kingdom.
1: Why?
0: Kati mulekera.
2: Andi abadde kwa usare, bali mu usare.
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1: 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Flair, skill, moments of magic. The game's biggest nights. 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

0: 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Party, the Silver School of Media and Digital Technology, so Mr. Content Creation, AI Media, YouTube, if you have been in your band, to some of some of you, keyboard, whatever. Silver Bubble Studios, what imperative you do to Sanga, I'll create, communicate, innovate, impact. The immediate to Jok Tambriam, Zerum Sam, Zerum Kagam Kagam Samutano, Nyamu in the bit of Zerum Samutano, Salzerum Kaganya, and Mumenda Mukagam by Monday, to get a call time samples of Somesa, Kurimogaga, whatever say, would you have been a Papa Lima MRF. 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
6: 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Fancy stepovers to incredible top bins. 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The game's biggest nights. 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
1: 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My family carries power and pride, but none of that prepared me for him. 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Our love is fire. 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
4: When you report cases at police, please follow these cases. 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Come to court and give evidence. We have registered cases where a person makes a complaint to police, gets a reference, goes home and keeps quiet. And then when a person is released, that is when they come up to complain. Therefore, I want to empower us, all of us here. When you have reported a case to police, please follow up. Follow up your case up to court.
1: Wabula abamu ku batuuze bategeezezza Sseddume Lubogola Simba nti nabo oluusi ekibamalamu amaanyi kwe kuba nti abantu bano babeera bataddeyo eyo mu mbuga ez'amateeka n'akataayi kaba tekannasala ate ne bayimbulwa. 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
5: We also have another challenge, that is delayed reporting of cases. Sometimes, like when a case of aggravated domestic violence occurs, where a victim is mother, they bury, then after like 2 months, they come and report to police. It is always giving us a very big challenge when it comes to investigate. Then the common advice here is the destruction of the crime of the scene. There are some scenarios that always happen, like an accident has occurred. You find a community running into pity and if they want to kill the driver, they want to kill even the passenger, they don't know who was in that vehicle.
1: Bwe abatuuze mu district y'Ebukoma Nsimbi bagamba nti ebiro bino bawangayiramu ku ky'okutagambika oluvannyuma lw'ebikolwa eby'obumenyi bw'amateeka okulinnya enkandago. 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
2: Oh now, Foden becomes the first scorer at the Pep Guardiola end.
3: Header of the Burnin! And Bruno Fernandes writes his name in the history books. Assist maker, chance creator, Bruno Fernandes. 21 assists for the Premier League season. Gets it back from Man. Across it goes. What a goal from Manchester United. Unbelievably technical football through the penalty area.
2: After 22 years of gloom, it's about to go boom! The Arsenal cannon fires again! 22 years of wait, Arsenal.
1: French League One.
4: 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There should have had it. It's a Barcola! And that's the
1: Serie A.
5: 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That's why he's the Serie A MVP. Di Marco with a delicious free kick. An absolute masterclass.
1: Spanish La Liga.
6: 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It's spilled. Vinicius can score. Vinicius does score. Real Madrid take the lead.
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1: Nijaman Bundesliga.
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9: The good times continue to roll for George Russell. Got his elbows out. George Russell wins his second sprint of the season and the first ever held at the Canadian Grand Prix.
1: Tennis. Namalala manje. Pionamo Simba Sports. 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
12: When you report cases at police, please follow these cases. 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Come to court and give evidence. We have registered cases where a person makes a complaint to police, gets a reference, goes home and keeps quiet. And then when a person is released, that is when they come up to complain. Therefore, I want to empower us, all of us here. When you have reported a case to police, please follow up. Follow up your case up to court.
4: Kyokka abamu ku batuuze mu kitundu kino bagamba nti ekibamalamu amaanyi okulondoola emisango gyabwe kwe kuba nti abantu babeera bakwasizza ab'ebyokwerinda, ate wabawo akayita akaseera mpawo kaaga ne balaba ng'abantu bano bayimbuddwa. 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
13: We also have another challenge, that is delayed reporting of cases. Sometimes, like when a case of aggravated domestic violence occurs, where a victim is murdered, they actually they bury, then after like 2 months they come and report to police. It is always giving us a very big challenge when it comes to investigate. Then the common advice here is the destruction of the crime of the scene. There are some scenarios that always happen, like an accident has occurred, you find a community running to beat and if they want to kill the driver, they want to kill even the passenger, they don't know who was in that vehicle.
4: Amawulire okuvaako ebweru w'eggwanga mu ggwanga erya Philippine, abantu bataano be bafudde so nga abalala 86 tebamanyiddwako mayitire oluvannyuma lw'ekidyeri eri MV John Star kwe babadde basaabalira okukwata omuliro. 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

Member said to get the one and to only take a day. 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
2: We developed a new logo, a modern mark that is rooted in our history and designed to work everywhere. The UCI icon, which you see right there in red, it modernizes the legacy Kardashians. The Kardashians is that arrow, that staff, Aaron's staff, those of us who are Christian. Symbolizing unity, healing, and progress. So it wasn't chosen haphazardly. Its elements represent togetherness among our patients, our caregivers, our researchers, clinicians, not simply with a new identity, but with the promise behind it. A new Uganda Cancer Institute, a true East African center of excellence in oncology.
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5: We want to also emphasize what His Majesty left behind. He was our elder brother and friend, and we strongly stand with him because we know he left a will. That will is expressly clear. Inywana abengi mukirosere, many of you have seen it. For those that have not seen it, you will see it in due course. His will is expressly clear on the way forward for continuity. Second of all, we disagree with our own father, his position. It is very surprising that he has taken that stand. We disagree with all honesty because the truth prevails. It is very clear that the will of the king now supersedes any will that existed in the past. Those people who are invoking the will of our grandfather, whom I also speak with all due respect, no longer stands because His Majesty Abutamba Moti Asigire Kiramoche kiri very clear. In my conversation also with His Majesty, he had also tasked me to take on that mantle of Musuga. It might not have seen the light of day officially, but that conversation I had with him, unfortunately events stand as we are all seeing, kikirire, but that process was already on because we all understand that we are in the same generation, and of course for continuity of our culture and for the knowledge to also continue, kitasigarambazeiro honka kigumzeemu nombana. That was the idea behind
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2: 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Much problem kubanga.
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1: The bone marrow transplant, it has not been easy. And I've been seeing how the doctor work days and night with the nurses. But I really thank them so much. You know, so many people at the media, they used to talk bad about Cancer Institute. Okay, I don't know other places, but these are the places where I've gone through what I've been witnessing. I don't think if you're a media, you can be able to write something bad about the Cancer Institute. So the only thing I want to ask the minister, at least you need to support this team so that they save lives of people. Send them to go and study, out for them more machines. They will do wonders. That is just my request.
0: Dr. Henry Dungu, Head of Division of Clinical Oncology okuva mu Uganda Institute atendereza government olw'okukkiriza okussaamu ensimbi operations zengiringino nezikolebwa mu Uganda.

0: meaning only one patient can be treated at a time. At least 50 of our patients need to this procedure every year, particularly those with cancers such as multiple myeloma and lymphomas. But with the current capacity, we can only hope to perform about 5 additional transplants probably this year. And we are willing, we are going to do that.
1: Kusonge ni executive director w'ekitongole w'eddwaliro lya Uganda Cancer Institute, Dr. Jackson Orem, ngaliwa mune Professor Damali Nakanjako, ssentebe w'olukiiko olufuzi olw'eddwaliro lino, bagamba nti okuddingana obuwanguzi buno kabonero ka muwendo nnyo akalaga essuubi ery'okweyongera mu bujjanjabi bana Uganda bwe bagenda okufuna, naddala obwo obubadde bugambibwa nti tebusoboka mu ggwanga.
2: So my challenge again is something which repeats itself consistently over time might actually be the truth, and the truth is that the Uganda Cancer Institute has done it again. And we are capable of doing much more. We are capable of even introducing other advanced therapies here at the Institute.
3: When we were here celebrating the first patient, those of you remember I told you a story about the astronauts. When the captain sent the first astronauts to space, he gave them the liberty to use their wisdom and their abilities and told them only two things. One, go and make sure you come back alive. Secondly, make sure that the people you go with want to go back. And that is what we told the Uganda Cancer Institute. Use all your abilities and wisdom. Make sure these patients finish alive. They have done it. Make sure that the team that has done the bone marrow transplant wants to do it again. They have done it again.
1: Omukolo guno gwetabiddwako minisita avunaanyizibwa ku nsonga z'ebyobulamu Chris Baryomunsi, asinzidde ku Uganda Media Center n'agamba nti bannayuganda balina okukkiririza mu nsi yaabwe n'abasawo abali mu nsi yaabwe kubanga balina obusobozi obukola ebintu ebikukunavu abangi ku byo webadde basuubira nti ebintu bino byonna bikolebwa bweru wa ggwanga. 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
5: We developed a new logo, a modern mark that is rooted in our history and designed to work everywhere. The UCI icon, which you see right there in red, it modernizes the legacy Kardashians. The Kardashians is that arrow, that staff, Aaron's staff, those of us who are Christian, symbolizing unity, healing, and progress. So it wasn't chosen haphazardly. Its elements represent togetherness among our patients, our caregivers, our researchers, clinicians, not simply with a new identity, but with the promise behind it. A new Uganda Cancer Institute, a true East African center of excellence in oncology.
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4: We want to also emphasize what His Majesty left behind. He was our elder brother and friend, and we strongly stand with him because we know he left a will. That will is expressly clear. Inywena abengi mukirosere, many of you have seen it. For those that have not seen it, you will see it in due course. His will is expressly clear on the way forward for continuity. Second of all, we disagree with our own father, his position. It is very surprising that he has taken that stand. We disagree with all honesty because the truth prevails. It is very clear that the will of the king now supersedes any will that existed in the past. Those people who are invoking the will of our grandfather, to whom I also speak with all due respect, no longer stands because His Majesty Abutamba Moti Asigire Kiramoche kiri very clear. Hanyuma nekindi, in my conversation also with His Majesty, he had also tasked me to take on that mantle of Musuga. It might not have seen the light of day officially, but that conversation I had with him unfortunately, events stand as we are all seeing, Kikirire, but that process was already on, because we all understand that we are in the same generation, and of course for continuity of our culture, and for the knowledge to also continue, that was the idea behind...
0: Nakutuseko wa mauli laka fumide musonga zibi obulamu.
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2: We are now in the East African Community, we're in the Common Market, COMESA, we're in African Union. It is good that we admit our brothers, they should be able to work and live wherever they need as long as they do it legally. So you find also Kenya is working in Uganda and in South Sudan, in Tanzania. If we also to chase Kenyans to go back, you find that the net effect of people coming and going would be that Kenyans would lose.
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2: Godfrey. So you are Christian? You are Christian?
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2: Okay, madam clerk, this CFO wants to be assisted. First of all, let him take an oath and he starts to know that we are here on serious business. Now, when you tell us lies on oath, you will see the consequences. Let him take an oath.
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12: 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Yeah! 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